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1: This is your Vibe 103 weather report brought to you by the great folks at All Shores. I'm Teo Dill. Another beautiful stretch of summer weather is ahead for us as high pressure continues to keep any significant weather well away from the island. Apart from a slight chance of a passing shower here and there, we're looking at plenty of sunshine, very light winds, and air temps remaining close to the seasonal average right through the weekend. For today, you're going to get extensive sunshine with only the slight chance of a shower developing overnight. West-southwesterly winds at just 5 to 8 knots, gradually swinging to the southwest and then to the south, while easing even further, maybe becoming light and variable tonight. Air temps are going to climb to around 87 degrees in the afternoon before settling near 80 overnight. Saturday stays partly cloudy with another high near 87, while Sunday brings plenty more sunshine before a couple showers maybe drift in later in the day. Out on the water, conditions remain about as calm as you could hope for. You're going to get glassy seas inside the reef and just 2 to 3 feet outside, with winds generally remaining below 8 knots through the weekend. And aside from the small chance of an isolated shower, visibility should remain great, making for excellent boating conditions through Sunday. And that's your Vibe 103 weather report brought to you by our friends at All Shores. I'm Teo Gill.
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1: This is your Vibe 103 Entertainment Report brought to you by our friends at the Phoenix Stores. I'm Teo Dill. Christopher Nolan's The Odyssey has officially sailed right into the record books. The nearly three-hour epic has earned an extraordinary $1.35 billion worldwide, surpassing Deadpool and Wolverine to become the highest-grossing R-rated movie of all time. And with more than $500 million coming from North America alone, the performance is particularly remarkable for an R-rated adaptation of an ancient Greek poem that hardly looks like conventional billion-dollar blockbuster material. And Apple Music's making it easier to know when the music you're hearing was created with artificial intelligence. Starting later this year, songs containing a significant amount of AI-generated material, we're looking at you, Tyga, will carry a visible Made with AI label, with record companies and distributors required to disclose its use. The move expands Apple's existing AI transparency system as streaming platforms wrestle with an explosion of artificially generated music competing alongside, you know, human artists. And Netflix's enormously successful K-pop Demon Hunters has found itself at the center of a real-life legal battle. Christian metal band Demon Hunter has filed a lawsuit against Netflix and AEG Presents, arguing the blockbuster animated movie infringes on trademarks it owns surrounding the Demon Hunter name. The band's alleging trademark infringement and unfair competition and has requested that the dispute ultimately be decided by a jury. And finally, Dane Cook's infamous $12 million family betrayal is getting the documentary treatment, and apparently, the story is even stranger than we knew. Funny Money, the Dane Cook story, premiering September 29th, revisits how Cook's half-brother and longtime business manager Daryl McCauley stole millions of dollars from the comedian at the height of his career. And among the documentary's more unbelievable revelations, investigators reportedly discovered bricks of stolen cash hidden inside containers of pasta sauce. Maybe that's where the bear got the idea in the first place. And that's your Vibe 103 Entertainment Report brought to you by
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1: No new friends, no new friends.
0: It's Friday.
1: No new friends, no.
0: It's Friday, we made it. We made
1: we
0: it.

0: 21st. Hey, this day for me particularly has been only counted on since May.
1: So you know what that means? That means...
0: Look.
1: Arsenal.
0: Coventry.
1: 4 o'clock this afternoon.
0: Yeah, it's happening. Football is back.
1: The EPL.
0: The EPL in particular, okay?
1: It's back.
0: The greatest league on earth. And I know people are like, oh, it's undebatable in my eyes, honestly.
1: The English Premier League is back.
0: Look, our league has about 40 people in it. 40 people in it.
1: Yeah, they make up call. You can still join.
0: You can still join, absolutely.
1: You know, but anybody that's in the league, make sure that you submit your teams. You got until 12 o'clock.
0: Yeah, yeah.
1: So make sure you're going to submit your teams.
0: Yeah, the game is live.
1: Yeah, let me go. Yeah, make sure everybody that's in my team is actually up and popping.
0: Look, I thought about that this morning. So I got to make sure it is, because the transfer window is still open. I hate this time of the year, right? Because at this point, right, you're picking your team, you're selecting your players, and then all of a sudden,
1: you could be going tomorrow.
0: Either to a different team in the EPL or somewhere around the world.
1: I.e., look at somebody like Rodri.
0: Going.
1: That transfer happened with the swiftness.
0: Savinho has gone to Tottenham.
1: Curtis Jones, going.
0: Over. It's a wrap.
1: I ain't gonna front though, bro.
0: What?
1: As a pool fan, I'm actually kind of sick.
0: To see Curtis Jones. Yeah, I know, dude. Because he was a... His homegrown. Homegrown. He's like, a skulls.
1: What are you doing, bro?
0: I don't know. I think players looking for more playing time. No, they see who's around them, and they're like, you know what? My time's up. And new managers.
1: Yeah, I may not fit in the playing style.
0: Yeah.
1: But I am excited to see Harvey Elliott back.
0: Yeah. I'm glad to see him come back and stay.
1: Right.
0: And be willing to fight for his spot, because I think he isn't a Scouser, but has been a Liverpool fan.
1: He's been at the academy since he was a tree.
0: He's a Liverpool fan. Yeah. And I would prefer...
1: you gotta keep one up.
0: A great talent. I would prefer someone who's a fan of the club than a spectacular talent with potential.
1: Right, yeah.
0: You know, you want to fight for that. He's gonna fight for that badge.
1: Yeah, for sure. But yeah, the Prem's back. The Prem is back.
0: Latest. If you're listening, you don't know what we're talking about. Football, EPL.
1: Pool plays on Sunday.
0: 8:30.
1: Hey, little garbage and potatoes ain't gonna be too wrong, sweetheart.
0: First. We play Newcastle.
1: Yeah.
0: It's a little bit of bad blood between us, you know, because every time they go to sign somebody, we just swoop in and be like, nah.
1: Yeah,
0: I'm not even sure if we're interested in them.
1: Well, we're just going to take them.
0: Yeah, we're just going to take them anyway. We got the bread to spend. And you know what? Forget you, Newcastle.
1: Yeah, no facts. But So you're playing to watch the game?
0: Yeah, that's my plan, absolutely. Don't have no yard work to do.
1: Okay.
0: But I also feel like in the back of my mind, I've got something to do, which I don't know what it is.
1: Yeah, big up to my landscapers, bro.
0: Yeah.
1: I realize, bro, I'm not cut out to do certain things.
0: No, boy.
1: And standing on the heat, cutting grass, cutting trees, that's a gift.
0: Heat stroke is the next step, okay? If you're not hydrated.
1: And someone's going to say, well, Fury, you DJing the sun. That's two different things.
0: Two completely different things, okay?
1: That's two different things. Well, speaking about DJing, what you got planned for this weekend outside of watching football?
0: I don't know. That's it, for real. EPL's back. I'm planning my whole weekend around Rungenby, where I'll be able to watch. But again, I don't know what I've got planned. I feel like I have something to do, but I don't know what it is.
1: Okay, yeah, I got Shree Private Event.

0: brought to you by Belligerent.
1: Yeah, I saw that.
0: So if you guys gave me deals, so you know, come pull up. It's $10 after 11, free before that. $10, you can't go wrong getting into a party, right? You guys gonna be rocking all the way until 3 o'clock in the morning.
1: I heard Belligerent puts on amazing
0: events. Belligerent puts on some belligerent parties. Like, yo, Forest Fett is one of the most secret, littest parties that you could go to, bro.
1: Forest Fett.
0: That's during Carnival Bermuda weekend.
1: Mm-hmm.
0: On the boat, and that party is bonkers, bro.
1: I ain't seen too much content from it this year.
0: Exactly. Because it's bonkers.
1: They'll probably release something next year to highlight, to be like, look, this is enticing.
0: Yeah, so shout out to Belligerent Bermuda. Shout out to Laura. Shout out to Yassine. Super secret party. You know, hey, it's a vibe.
1: Quick question. Have you ever played with Lanky before?
0: I have.
1: Okay.
0: Maybe like twice.
1: Okay.
0: In my entire DJing career.
1: I feel like that's two. The youngest in charge and original OG.

0: And yeah, RV on my couch, Sunday morning.
1: Mm-hmm.
0: Somebody's daughter's gang has some coffee and potatoes. Let me stop talking stupid before I get myself in trouble.
1: Make sure you know what? I'll pause. You reel me in. I was about to say, make sure she can cook.
0: Yeah.
1: Coffee
0: and
1: potatoes seems like an easy dish.
0: It's
1: but
0: hard, you know.
1: To put it all together, you know, you could
0: make sure
1: over soak.
0: Yes, make sure your onions are sauteed good and the butter's not too buttery.
1: Red sauce. Yo, yeah. Red sauce, guys?
0: No, man. I'm a onion butter guy with a splash of red sauce. But I'm gonna tell you, my nana put me onto this, right? So shout out to my nana. My nana makes this egg sauce, bro.
1: Mm-hmm.
0: So instead of having a boiled egg, she makes an egg sauce, slaps different.
1: I think I've had an egg sauce once before.
0: But I'm had other people trying to make it, and the only person that comes close to that is my mama.
1: Yeah. Okay, well, she's probably taught well.
0: So big up to my nana, bro. That egg sauce slaps different. Like, my nana knows if I'm calling, I'm saying, yo, I'm coming on a Sunday.
1: Egg she knows what the deal is. Order.
0: Look, and she also knows that big up to my nana. This is why I get so frustrated about certain things, right? My nana never does not have drink in her fridge. Mm-hmm. And you know me, I'm not a person that drinks a lot of drink.
1: Mm-hmm. But right? When you're ready.
0: Right. So I get to my nana's house. Yeah, it's already in the fridge. It's cool. Yeah, go get it. I'm like, bless up, nana.
1: Thank you. I love you, you know?
0: Yeah, bless up, nana.
1: I wouldn't expect any less.
0: But I remember one time, right? Went over my nana's yard and there was no drink there. You know, she left to go to the store to go get me something to drink. She's like, I'm not hearing your mouth. She's the only person's house that
1: I'm a man of simple needs.
0: Easy.
1: Simple needs.
0: Easy. But we can get back to this music. This Drake, No New Friends, right here on Vibe 103. I'm not taking a shot at nobody. I'm on

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3: I'm Lewis Mason with your latest sports update from Sky. Mikel Arteta says Arsenal must prove themselves all over again as they begin the defence of their Premier League title tonight. The champions start the new season at home to newly promoted Coventry City. Despite Arsenal being favourites to retain the trophy, Arteta says his side must earn their place at the top once again.
4: What we need to show is that desire and ambition to be better than what we were last season, a month ago or a week ago when we played Man City, and we have the ability to improve, to evolve, and that's what I sense and I feel around the club and especially around the place.
3: Coventry boss Frank Lampard says they have an early chance to prove they deserve to be in the top league.
5: It will give us a good feeling to show the team that played with so much spirit and energy and quality last year, it can go up and show itself at its level. So I am absolutely focused on our performance against Arsenal. I want us to go with a mentality to approach the game in the right way, and can we hopefully show that we're a good team that want to do something this year.
3: Rangers will take a narrow 1-0 lead to Czechia next week after coming out on top against Jablonec in the first leg of their Conference League playoff. Brighton were held to a goalless draw by Tromso in Norway. Motherwell face a tough task to reach the league stage after losing 3-1 at home to Freiburg. Hearts and Rapid Vienna drew 2-2, while Owen Elding missed a penalty as Hibs drew 0-0 with Ghent in Belgium. England's cricketers have control of the first test against Pakistan going into day 3 at Headingley. The hosts will resume on 366 for 8 with a first innings lead of 195 runs. World tennis number 2 Carlos Alcaraz teamed up with football transfer expert Fabrizio Romano to announce his return from injury. In a social media post, Romano used his famous "Here we go" catchphrase to confirm Alcaraz will defend his US Open title later this month. The Spaniard has been out of action for the last 4 months with a wrist injury. And Max Verstappen says he's desperate to get back to the top of Formula One after signing a new contract with Red Bull. He'll race at this weekend's Dutch Grand Prix, with practice and sprint qualifying taking place today. That's the latest from the Sky News Centre.
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0: I think I'm in onto something this morning, Tyrion. Just like iconic beats. Like
1: March Madness. Yeah, this one too. Future. I mean,
0: dress it up and go to the
1: The Atlanta era. That era. 808. What'd you call it? 808 Mafia.
2: Zaytoven.
1: They have to be
0: with some more.
1: What'd you call it? Mike Will.
0: Yeah.
1: The Young Guys had an era. They had the whole hip hop rap genre on lock for 10 years.
0: Yeah,
1: okay.
0: 2016.
1: 10 years.
0: They did a run.
1: You know, I made a beat or two before in my life.
0: I believe
1: Fruity Loops.
0: I believe
1: you. Yeah, I'm did it.
0: Yeah,
1: it's tedious.
0: Shout out to Mr. Warridge, bro. We guys used to just stay in Warridge's classroom, just making beats.
1: Mm-hmm. See, and the thing is, you have that musical background, so it probably came way easier to you.
0: No, bro. I'm going to tell you who is a beast, though. My boy, Guap.
1: Yes, yeah.
0: Guap
1: yeah.
0: is different, bro.
1: Yeah,
0: When it comes to that beat making stuff, Guap is different.
1: I think he's had a placement somewhere before too, you know.
0: Guap is different. But you know, and then you know, that's where you got the artists like Stormer. Like, you know, he hates when I say this, so I'm not gonna say it, but before he was just Stormer. You know, I say it this when he was rapping Stormer.
1: Yeah. What would you do?
0: I reckon it's it. And even that song was different too.
1: For real.
0: I remember performing that. We guys were at the football finals. And they were like, yo, bro, you need to perform that song. Yeah.
1: No, I remember that song when it first hit. Yep. It's this guy. This song's pretty decent. It's
0: fire.
1: These jabronis ain't feeling you.
0: And then this the funniest one. So if Storm or anybody's listening, because there's a song with Rondo Number 9, one of Chief Keef's brethrens. And your boy told us he was gonna come get us because we told him his verse was trash.
1: Oh, whoa.
0: Yeah.
1: He never came down to the island. You guys better not come to Chicago.
0: Yeah.
1: All right, beloved. Let's just do better.
0: Yeah, your boy's not coming out of four walls for a very long time, so it's good.
1: Okay. Yeah. That's a wrap.
0: Yeah, it's
1: a wrap. That's a wrap.
0: But yeah, you are right. This era with that, like that 808, that Mike Will, Zaytoven, like,
1: they killed it, man.
0: Yeah.
1: Metro Boy wants some more, boy.
0: They did a thing with this one. So we can get back into this music. Future March Madness. The time is 5 minutes past the hour of 8 o'clock, right here on Bermuda's Energy Station.

0: Yep. 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This is the Wake Up Call with DJ Fury, DJ Genie, and myself, Tyray. Today is Friday, and you know what that means? We have our resident mathematician, Serge, in the building. How's it going, my guy?
1: Hey, I'm doing absolutely amazing today on this beautiful Friday. Today, how about yourself?
0: I'm doing well. It's Friday. How could you go wrong?
1: This is what I'm
0: when
1: saying,
0: when you start
1: right?
0: off the day knowing that it's Friday.
1: This is it, man. It's been a great day. We're running down of camp over the summer.
0: Yeah.
1: Next week is going to be our last week of summer camp. And then after that, hey, kids are getting back to school soon.
2: I was about to say, yeah, man.
0: Congratulations.
2: The last day for us is today.
1: Yeah.
0: Look, facts. Congratulations.
1: Yeah, man.
0: You could take your foot off the pedal just a little bit.
1: Just a little bit. We still got a week to go, so yeah, I just see the horizon there.
0: Yeah, you know?
1: But it's all good.
0: I love to see it.
1: This is it. So, you know, we're here for the road safety, and the theme of the month, we have the, come on, for August, it's no drinking and driving.
0: No drinking and driving.
1: And that's very appropriate for August. As you know, there's lots of parties going on. The days are longer. People are socializing, beach, the whole nine yards, right?
0: Everything.
1: All of that. So we just want to keep in mind, hey, no drinking and driving.
0: No drinking and driving. I love it. And it goes with all saying. But let's jump into these questions. You know how it goes. We have an adult question. We have a child question. Put your listening ears up. Take all your notes. Yeah, let's jump right into it.
1: Let's do it. So the adult question goes as follows. That's Friday night, right? So it says, if Chennai goes out on a Friday night, right, there's only a 10% chance that he will not drink alcohol. Additionally, whether he drinks or not, there's an 80% chance that he will drive home. What is the probability that Chennai will drink and drive home? All right. So, if Chennai goes out on a Friday night, there's only a 10% chance that he is not drinking.
0: Mm-hmm.
1: Additionally, whether he drinks or not, there's an 80% chance that he will drive home. What is the probability that Chennai will drink and drive home? All right. So, that's the question for the adults.
0: Mm-hmm.
1: Young ones, this one's for you, right? Get your pen and pencil ready, give a call in, and here's your question. It goes, police carried out road sobriety tests on 40 people last Friday. 15% of the people failed. How many people passed? All right. So, police carried out road sobriety tests on 40 people last Friday. 15% of the people failed. How many people passed? And those are the questions for today. Mm-hmm.
0: Okay, there you have it. Sounds simple enough.
1: Mm-hmm.
0: Use your skills that you have developed over the past few weeks and give us a call, 232-1033, the Vibe line, and get your answers in, all right? We're going to play some more music while we wait for your call. Come on, guys. Get your answers in. Vibe 103, the wake-up call.

Yep, Vibe 103, Bermuda's Energy Station. My voice cracked just now. I didn't like that at all. Did not like that at all. But I got to send a happy big birthday shout out to the boss man himself, Cully Buds, this morning. Happy birthday, my brother. Keep doing what you got.

0: Yep, boy, what a dream. Look,
1: she's a very freaky.
0: What got a mathematician? Stay focused, my guy.
2: Is this math?
3: First you get her name, then you get her number.
0: I like what you did. Yeah. Look, I can't tell you you're wrong. I can't tell you you're wrong. But we didn't get no callers today. So if you want to break down any questions and tell people where they may have been wrong or how to get to these answers, it will be appreciated, my guy.
1: I'll do just that right there. So the adult question was as follows. If Janai goes out on a Friday night, there's only a 10% chance that he will not drink alcohol. Additionally, whether he drinks or not, there's an 80% chance that he will drive home. What is the probability that Janai will drink and drive home? So the probability of him drinking is 90%, right? Because there's only a 10% chance that he don't drink.
0: Mm-hmm.
1: And the probability of him driving is 80%, right? So you put those as decimals and you multiply them by each other. That's 0.9 times 0.8. And so he has a 72% chance of drinking and driving this evening, right?
0: Okay.
1: So that's just showing that, you know, if you go out and you're always drinking and then, you know, most times you drive and most times you're going to be drinking and driving. And we want to avoid that completely. We want to make our plans before we go out, get that designated driver or get that cab or whatever organized before we go. So that's what we want to keep in mind with that deal.
0: Exactly.
1: So that was for the adults, 72%. All right, children. Police carried out road sobriety tests on 40 people last Friday. 15% of those people failed. How many people passed? So if 15% failed, that means 85% passed, right? Mm-hmm. So if you take 85% of 40, you're going to

0: get 6, and you can subtract that from 40 and get 34 as well. So different ways you can solve that.
1: Multiple ways to skin a cat.
0: Exactly. But at the end of the day, it was 34 people that passed the sobriety test for the children's question.
1: All right. So there you have it. For the adult question, the answer is 72%. And for the child answer, the answer is 34. And there you have it.
0: Exactly. So, people, I know it's summertime. Mm-hmm. Keeping lots of parties. As a matter of fact, I can't believe summer's coming to an end already, right?
1: It happens fast.
0: It sure does. So, enjoy the weekend, everybody. It's Friday. Have fun. Mm-hmm. Remember, no drinking and driving, please, right? And my wife and kids, love you guys. Big shout out to the whole Planet Math team. You guys are holding it down tight.
1: All right. So, there you have it. We are going to play some more music just before we get into that commercial break. We will see you on the other side. This is The Wake Up Call.

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0: Look, I'm in the layup. Got my team has been making transfers in order to.
1: Yeah, yeah, transfers.
0: I'm in the layup. I'm locked in.
1: It was that I'm ready, fam. I'm ready.
0: Yeah.
1: I'm ready, fam.
0: Yeah, man.
1: Hey,
0: I really love music, bro. Hey, how long you been? How long would you say you have been involved in music? In some form of fashion. Yeah, I was trying to say sort for some sort of fashion
1: since primary school.
0: Primary school.
1: Yeah, since primary school, but really started taking the DJing thing serious in high school.
0: You remember your first party you played at?
1: Yeah, it was a host party.
0: Yeah.
1: Shout out to Nina one time.
0: How we good? How we good?
1: Oh, she is lit. This was an end at 12. We guys went to 5 o'clock in the morning. That was at the times where host parties were like, your parents didn't have nothing to worry about because they knew you weren't doing nothing dumb.
0: Mm-hmm.
1: But you was just out having a good time.
0: Playing, listening to music, socializing. That's right. When socializing.
1: It was a real thing.
0: Yeah, man.
1: They weren't just us just like sitting around doing absolutely nothing.
0: Yeah.
1: Yeah, so I remember that, dude. I remember that party. That was my boy Judah's party. Shout out to Judah Zending one time. Hey, we guys had a blast, bro. What? We guys had a blast. That was that. And then my first, like, real corporate, if you will, event was actually Delwood's Night of Elegance.
0: Mm-hmm.
1: It's Delwood's Night of Elegance.
0: What were you? You was playing?
1: I was DJing. I've been since.
0: But you were still in middle school at this time?
1: No, I was in high school.
0: Just left middle school.
1: Yeah, so did that. But my most, like, the most standout thing that I've done would have been Cayman Islands.
0: What was that, Carnival?
1: That was Carnival. I had the time of my life. I was still in high school. Had the time of my life. I was actually DJing off her on a Sugar Sweetness.
0: Mm-hmm.
1: And the promoter was like, yo, whoever this UD is, we need to find out.
0: Book him.
1: And then
0: Send him down a route, Cayman Islands.
1: Went down there. Shout out to my boy Dr. Eason.
0: Mm-hmm.
1: You know, who else was down there? The freshman. Ryan Saeed, Barry Hype, Tony Axe, RIP Back to Basics. But yeah, hey, had the time of my life. Scorch Bonnet. That was for Swanky International. Yeah, that was a vibe. Cayman is a vibe.
0: Yeah, you always told me that was your favorite Carnival experience. Yeah. You gotta head back, man. Gotta go back.
1: I have to go back, man. But then the most exotic place I'm playing gotta be Africa.
0: Africa?
1: Yeah.
0: What type of music you would play in Africa?
1: Dancehall and Zouk. What do you mean?
0: I don't know, man. I'm just saying. We're both in Africa, you too.
1: That was in Gambia. I even play stuff like this. They know music. Mm-hmm. You'd be surprised, right? Everybody, obviously DJs always want to give a little flirt of the own thing.
0: Mm-hmm.
1: Because, like, I played in Cardiff, man. I lived in Cardiff, right? I played at this party called Rap Your Flag. So, obviously, with Rap Your Flag, I played the General Cautions, and I played the Hustler Baby. That went crazy. I sent Caution this video one time of this guy. Your boy DM'd me, and he tatted on him, "I'm a Hustler Baby from a Hustler Father."
0: Whoa.
1: Like, that was in Belgium.
0: Belgium. Like, music travels with old passports.
1: You know, that was in Belgium. Right? I was in Belgium, and I was playing out there. And somebody tatted that on him. Like, "I'm a Hustler Baby from a Hustler Father." But back to my story about Cardiff.
0: Mm-hmm.
1: So, you know, I played that. And then, obviously, you know, I got to the Boss Man. You know, so I dropped a little collie buzz. And guys were like, "Yo, bro, what are you doing? This is not rapping your flag." I said, "How much you want to bet? How much you want to bet, bro? Because I'll bet more than what I'm making on this party. And you would have to pay me."
0: Look, a guarantee. This is an easy bet for me.
1: Like, how much you want to bet?
0: Tell me you don't know what you're talking about without telling me you don't know what you're talking about.
1: But, hey, it was like, I'm sitting there saying, what are you saying, bro? Mm-hmm. Like, you know, sometimes you just gotta lull people, like, you know what I mean?
0: Because, and humble them, respectfully.
1: Yeah.
0: But like, what are you, he ain't from where? The flag ain't represented where? Born and bred.
1: I was just like, all right, blood. Like, I'm not even going to sit here and argue.
0: I'll let you have that one.
1: Yeah, if that's what you want to believe, then go ahead. I'm not going to sit here and argue with you about something that you don't even know.
0: The Grammy nominated, okay?
1: Yeah, like, it's your breath somewhere else, but don't be sitting around here. You know what I mean?
0: So. Well, that's crazy. I've been worldwide. Gambia. That's like, I wouldn't even say I've traveled to Gambia. I've never even considered traveling to Gambia.
1: Bro, I thought the same thing until
0: it was starting to go.
1: I went to like Estonia.
0: See, I'm not going to places like that. I've watched one too many
1: documentaries
0: of those hostile movies. Yeah. I'm not into it, okay? And
1: Estonia, Finland, Sweden. You know, a place that's actually on my bucket list, right?
0: Mm-hmm.
1: And I'm not gonna say too much because I don't want to ruin any child who's listening. But it's this place called Lapland, Finland.
0: Lapland.
1: Yeah, I sent it to you
0: with the
1: reindeers and whatever. I want everybody who has young kids to go and look up Lapland, Finland. The people that may have like flight anxiety and travel anxiety, if you have young kids and you want them to experience something that's not New York, not Miami, and all that type of stuff,
0: not the typical.
1: Look up Lapland, Finland. Thank me later.
0: Look, right now I'm on a hill skiing tip. I just came back from Florida. I went skiing. It was a minute slope, but I need something grand. I want to travel up on the Alps. I want to go high.
1: Okay, well, let's dial it back. Before we hit the Alps, you know, we could just go to the mountain house in Colorado.
0: Yeah, I'm fine with that. I just need different trails.
1: And I'm planning on doing that in February.
0: That's soon.
1: It is, but, you know, it's ski season.
0: It's ski season, absolutely.
1: Right, so I'm planning on doing that in February.
0: Mm-hmm. Yeah, man, I feel like I need to gain some speed.
1: Yeah, skiing is
0: therapeutic.
1: Skiing is like golf.
0: Mm-hmm.
1: It's just a time away, just chilling, just vibing, minding your business.
0: Minding your business, focusing on where you're going to land, where you're turning, how fast you could go, taking in these sights, because while you're skiing, you're guaranteed to see natural beauty at its finest.
1: Facts.
0: You know, going up on the ski lift, you're coming through the mountains. I've been up on ski lifts that take me through clouds before.
1: Yeah,
0: man. Beautiful. I'm looking forward to it. I need to plan something. I need to get up during the Alps. Tez thinks it's Sean White, snowboarder.
1: Hey.
0: And he's halfway decent, to be honest.
1: Hey, what name was your boy do?
0: Furless.
1: He used to be like that back in the day.
0: Yeah, no facts. That's my favorite thing about him.
1: And then things change. You said, right?
0: As you get older, you lose your nerve.
1: Yeah.
0: You know, I don't even think I'll be able to jump off cannon.
1: No, you're pushing it.
0: Yeah, no, I don't think I'll be able to do it.
1: No, you're pushing it. But we're going to get back into this music, this J. Cole Power Trip, right here in Bermuda's Energy Station, Vibe 103. Yours truly, DJ Fury, Tyree, DJ Genie, right?

0: You know, word of mouth. The square root of 69 is 8 something, right? Because I've been trying to work it out all.
1: Hey, you've been singing all morning, my guy.
0: And it's math. He said the square root of 69 is 8 something. Have you ever checked up that square root? Because I didn't believe him, you know.
1: I never checked it. I believed him. Drake's one of my favorite artists.
0: I didn't believe him. And then, shout out to my boy, Mr. Greaves.
1: Mm-hmm.
0: Ron and Barkley. You guys came here singing this song. Oh, you children are disgusting. You're not allowed to sing this song, mate.
1: It's mad.
0: Bro, you boy said the square root of 69 and 8 something. Like, what are you talking about?
1: What is the square root of 69?
0: 8 something.
1: 8 point something something.
0: Hold up.
1: Square root of 69 is 8 something. And I've been trying to work it out.
0: I gotta put it in scientific.
1: I don't even know what the... Is that the... It looks like a dividing sign or the long division.
0: I know what it is.
1: I know. I'm saying. I'm trying to rectify in my head. It's been a long time since I'm left school, my guy. And I'm not talking about yesterday. I mean, since I was in school doing mathematicians. So, you know, math is like magic.
0: It is. It is.
1: Physics. Couldn't stand physics.
0: Love physics.
1: Can't stand it. Algebra. Nah. You know, I stuck to the basics.
0: The square root of 69 is 8.30662386292. It's 8 something.
1: It's 8 something.
0: That's where it came from. It's 8 something. I'm trying to work it out.
1: Pi. It sounds like pi.
0: Yeah. Yeah, so big up to Drake, man. That was metaphorically smart.
1: Look. And correct in all sense of the word.
0: Yes. Yes. No, I have been singing this morning because this the music that I like to listen to.
1: Mm-hmm.
0: My scamming, that's trash.
1: Look. I mean, it's catchy.
0: What is the song of summer?
1: It's catchy.
0: Or what's the other one? Quiet on the Creek. You know that one?
1: I've heard it.
0: And then we was talking about it the other day, the TikTok one. He ain't wanna.
1: No.
0: This sounds like Crazy Frog. That nigga going crazy.
1: People honestly are probably irritated.
0: Ooh-ka-lanka-lanka.
1: Look, what are these guys talking about? If you know, you know. If you got kids, you know.
0: Yeah,
1: honestly. If you got TikTok, you know.
0: Right, it was bad enough that my 5-year-old was, Daddy, you want to know my favorite song? I said, what? Where? I said, oh, no.
1: Oh, no, no, no, no, no.
0: Oh, no.
1: Whoa.
0: She and Kim at this point.

0: big up to her mama for keeping her away from this song.
1: Mm-hmm.
0: You know, shout out to her mama.
1: School starting, so beware. She's getting, look, Lil Johnny, or look, Jaden was singing.
0: Look, the fact that you use your nephew, facts.
1: Jaden was singing. Da, da, da, da.
0: Hey, TikTok has ruined us.
1: Yeah, it is. But there's also, I figured out when I was away, there's also some positives in TikTok. To find a discount code that was not advertised, nowhere in sight, and was probably 3 years old.
0: So this is the thing when it comes to like TikTok and all of this type of stuff. And this is what I try to like drive home.
1: Mm-hmm.
0: Is instead of just looking up the crap that's on these apps, you actually use it to learn stuff.
1: Yeah, for real. I do it for food, recipes, dinner ideas all the time.
0: Yes.
1: Anybody that has
0: me on social media, you know, these while I've been on this therapeutic journey,
1: mm-hmm.
0: I've been posting the day, and then after that, I've been posting like a clip or something.
1: Mm-hmm.
0: They're all from TikTok.
1: Mm-hmm.
0: Like, you know what I mean? I'm just like, I just search up what I want for that day, and then
1: That's what it ends up being.
0: Yeah.
1: You know, the internet is a junkyard and a gold mine all at the same time.
0: Facts. It just depends on how you want to use it.
1: How you want to use it.
0: Yeah, so.
1: Yeah.
0: Big up to all the teacher then.
1: Mm-hmm.
0: You know, I'm going to keep saying that until school goes back in. Big up to all the teacher then. You had 2 months off.
1: Look, your time has come.
0: Yes.
1: Okay.
0: You know, I got to send a big shout out to my team, though. Big shout out to my team. The putting in that work for the last 3 weeks.
1: Mm-hmm.
0: You know, today is our final day of what we call the community center. We call it CCC,
1: mm-hmm.
0: Community Center Collectors Camp. Well, so four, like CCCCC.
1: Mm-hmm.
0: CCCC.
1: Not just CC.
0: Yeah.
1: Mm-hmm.
0: I like what you done there. Yeah, you were short. Let me get my bomb for that one. Boom. Rotting. Oh, God.
1: I had to. You know, as soon as you started, I said, this is what I'm going to do.
0: Yeah.
1: I just waited for you to stop.
0: Like what you did there. Fall. Hey, but yeah.
1: CCC.
0: This car is stupid.
1: I'm saying, that's where you was too. Last day.
0: Right, today is the last day. So big up to my team. You know, they put in that work for that deal. Big up to Oldie. Big up to the entire Toya.
1: Mm-hmm.
0: Big up to the youth outreach team. You know, guys putting in that work during this time. But we gonna leave you with this Drizzy and, you know, his forever girl, Rihanna, who left your boy and then let him get in rap beef and get murdered.
1: She not only left your boy, she left the whole music scene.
0: Yeah.
1: I tell everybody,
0: it's probably because of Drake, you know.
1: Every time we talk about this girl, I tell every time. I'm just, you know, I miss Rihanna. Come back to the populace. Leave Fenty is its entity now. Let it be, you know. They got Fenty Beauty, Fenty Lingerie. Yeah, you're good. Just come back. Visit us for a little bit. If you need me, write something, let me know. My pan game is strong. Look. Just, my pan game is strong, Rihanna.
0: We get the money here, right? Remember the asphalt, don't cry, you lose the ticket time on this road. We'll check you guys bright and early Monday morning, 7 a.m. until 9 a.m. Bermuda's Energy Station, 5103. This is the Wake Up Call. Yours truly, DJ Fury, Tyree, DJ Genie, the most dangerous show in of Bermuda and across the Caribbean first thing in the morning, right?

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1: This is your Vibe 103 weather report brought to you by the great folks at All Shores. I'm Teo Dill. Another beautiful stretch of summer weather is ahead for us as high pressure continues to keep any significant weather well away from the island. Apart from a slight chance of a passing shower here and there, we're looking at plenty of sunshine, very light winds, and air temps remaining close to the seasonal average right through the weekend. For today, you're going to get extensive sunshine with only the slight chance of a shower developing overnight. West-southwesterly winds at just 5 to 8 knots, gradually swinging to the southwest and then to the south, while easing even further, maybe becoming light and variable tonight. Air temps are going to climb to around 87 degrees in the afternoon before settling near 80 overnight. Saturday stays partly cloudy with another high near 87, while Sunday brings plenty more sunshine before a couple showers maybe drift in later in the day. Out on the water, conditions remain about as calm as you could hope for. You're going to get glassy seas inside the reef and just 2 to 3 feet outside, with winds generally remaining below 8 knots through the weekend. And aside from the small chance of an isolated shower, visibility should remain great, making for excellent boating conditions through Sunday. And that's your Vibe 103 weather report brought to you by our friends at All Shores. I'm Teo Dill.
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1: 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I'm Teo Dill. Christopher Nolan's The Odyssey has officially sailed right into the record books. The nearly three-hour epic has earned an extraordinary $1.35 billion worldwide, surpassing Deadpool and Wolverine to become the highest-grossing R-rated movie of all time. And with more than half a billion bucks coming from North America alone, the performance is particularly remarkable for an R-rated adaptation of an ancient Greek poem that hardly looks like conventional billion-dollar blockbuster material. And Apple Music's making it easier to know when the music you're hearing was created with artificial intelligence. Starting later this year, songs containing a significant amount of AI-generated material, we're looking at you, Tyga, will carry a visible Made with AI label, with record companies and distributors required to disclose its use. The move expands Apple's existing AI transparency system as streaming platforms wrestle with an explosion of artificially generated music competing alongside, you know, human artists. And Netflix's enormously successful K-pop Demon Hunters has found itself at the center of a real-life legal battle. Christian metal band Demon Hunter has filed a lawsuit against Netflix and AEG Presents, arguing the blockbuster animated movie infringes on trademarks it owns surrounding the Demon Hunter name. The band's alleging trademark infringement and unfair competition and has requested that the dispute ultimately be decided by a jury. And finally, Dane Cook's infamous $12 million family betrayal is getting the documentary treatment. And apparently, the story is even stranger than we knew. Funny Money, the Dane Cook story, premiering September 29th, revisits how Cook's half-brother and longtime business manager, Daryl McCauley, stole millions of dollars from the comedian at the height of his career. And among the documentary's more unbelievable revelations, investigators reportedly discovered bricks of stolen cash hidden inside containers of pasta sauce. Maybe that's where the bear got the idea in the first place. And that's your Vibe 103 Entertainment Report, brought to you by the Phoenix Stores. I'm Teo Dill.

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3: I'm Lewis Mason with your latest sports update from Sky. Mikel Arteta says Arsenal must prove themselves all over again as they begin the defence of their Premier League title tonight. The champions start the new season at home to newly promoted Coventry City. Despite Arsenal being favourites to retain the trophy, Arteta says his side must earn their place at the top once again.
4: What we need to show is that desire and ambition to be better than what we were last season, a month ago or a week ago when we played Man City, and we have the ability to improve, to evolve, and that's what I sense and I feel around the club and especially around the players.
3: Coventry boss Frank Lampard says they have an early chance to prove they deserve to be in the top league.
5: It will give us a good feeling to show the team that played with so much spirit and energy and quality last year, it can go up and show itself at its level. So I am absolutely focused on our performance against Arsenal. I want us to go with a mentality to approach the game in the right way, and can we hopefully show that we're a good team that want to do something this year.
3: Rangers will take a narrow 1-0 lead to Czechia next week after coming out on top against Jablonec in the first leg of their Conference League playoff. Brighton were held to a goalless draw by Tromso in Norway. Motherwell face a tough task to reach the league stage after losing 3-1 at home to Freiburg. Hearts and Rapid Vienna drew 2-2, while Owen Elding missed a penalty as Hibs drew 0-0 with Ghent in Belgium. England's cricketers have control of the first test against Pakistan going into day 3 at Headingley. The hosts will resume on 366 for 8 with a first innings lead of 195 runs. World tennis number 2 Carlos Alcaraz teamed up with football transfer expert Fabrizio Romano to announce his return from injury. In a social media post, Romano used his famous "Here we go" catchphrase to confirm Alcaraz will defend his US Open title later this month. The Spaniard has been out of action for the last 4 months with a wrist injury. And Max Verstappen says he's desperate to get back to the top of Formula One after signing a new contract with Red Bull. He'll race at this weekend's Dutch Grand Prix, with practice and sprint qualifying taking place today. That's the latest from the Sky News Centre.
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3: I'm Lewis Mason with your latest sports update from Sky. Mikel Arteta says Arsenal must prove themselves all over again as they begin the defence of their Premier League title tonight. The champions start the new season at home to newly promoted Coventry City. Despite Arsenal being favourites to retain the trophy, Arteta says his side must earn their place at the top once again.
4: What we need to show is that desire and ambition to be better than what we were last season, a month ago or a week ago when we played Man City, and we have the ability to improve, to evolve, and that's what I sense and I feel around the club and especially around the place.
3: Coventry boss Frank Lampard says they have an early chance to prove they deserve to be in the top league.
5: It will give us a good feeling to show the team that played with so much spirit and energy and quality last year, it can go up and show itself at its level. So I am absolutely focused on our performance against Arsenal. I want us to go with a mentality to approach the game in the right way, and can we hopefully show that we're a good team that want to do something this year.
3: Rangers will take a narrow 1-0 lead to Czechia next week after coming out on top against Jablonec in the first leg of their Conference League playoff. Brighton were held to a goalless draw by Tromso in Norway. Motherwell face a tough task to reach the league stage after losing 3-1 at home to Freiburg. Hearts and Rapid Vienna drew 2-2, while Owen Elding missed a penalty as Hibs drew 0-0 with Ghent in Belgium. England's cricketers have control of the first test against Pakistan going into day 3 at Headingley. The hosts will resume on 366 for 8 with a first innings lead of 195 runs. World tennis number 2 Carlos Alcaraz teamed up with football transfer expert Fabrizio Romano to announce his return from injury. In a social media post, Romano used his famous "Here we go" catchphrase to confirm Alcaraz will defend his US Open title later this month. The Spaniard has been out of action for the last 4 months with a wrist injury. And Max Verstappen says he's desperate to get back to the top of Formula One after signing a new contract with Red Bull. He'll race at this weekend's Dutch Grand Prix, with practice and sprint qualifying taking place today. That's the latest from the Sky News Centre.
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0: Yeah, remix, nigga. I'ma show you nigga how to make a remix. 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
0: push me to the wall, get the pulling down my drawers. 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
1: Yeah,
0: a couple years straight, nigga, thought that was it. Ain't no fool, wait, no, I brought back a hit. I had took her with me, we both spent a little time. She got hers, I got mine, then I brought back a spirit. 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Cut a hoe off, I won't feel in it.
1: Yep,
0: take him back over.

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1: This is your Vibe 103 weather report brought to you by the great folks at All Shores. I'm Teo Dill. Another beautiful stretch of summer weather is ahead for us as high pressure continues to keep any significant weather well away from the island. Apart from a slight chance of a passing shower here and there, we're looking at plenty of sunshine, very light winds, and air temps remaining close to the seasonal average right through the weekend. For today, you're going to get extensive sunshine with only the slight chance of a shower developing overnight. West-southwesterly winds at just 5 to 8 knots, gradually swinging to the southwest and then to the south,

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9: 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I'm Tayo Dill. Christopher Nolan's The Odyssey has officially sailed right into the record books. The nearly three-hour epic has earned an extraordinary $1.35 billion worldwide, surpassing Deadpool and Wolverine to become the highest-grossing R-rated movie of all time. And with more than half a billion bucks coming from North America alone, the performance is particularly remarkable for an R-rated adaptation of an ancient Greek poem that hardly looks like conventional billion-dollar blockbuster material. And Apple Music's making it easier to know when the music you're hearing was created with artificial intelligence. Starting later this year, songs containing a significant amount of AI-generated material, we're looking at you, Tyga, will carry a visible Made with AI label, with record companies and distributors required to disclose its use. The move expands Apple's existing AI transparency system as streaming platforms wrestle with an explosion of artificially generated music competing alongside, you know, human artists. And Netflix's enormously successful K-pop Demon Hunters has found itself at the center of a real-life legal battle. Christian metal band Demon Hunter has filed a lawsuit against Netflix and AEG Presents, arguing the blockbuster animated movie infringes on trademarks it owns surrounding the Demon Hunter name. The band's alleging trademark infringement and unfair competition and has requested that the dispute ultimately be decided by a jury. And finally, Dane Cook's infamous $12 million family betrayal is getting the documentary treatment, and apparently, the story is even stranger than we knew. Funny Money, the Dane Cook story, premiering September 29th, revisits how Cook's half-brother and longtime business manager Daryl McCauley stole millions of dollars from the comedian at the height of his career. And among the documentary's more unbelievable revelations, investigators reportedly discovered bricks of stolen cash hidden inside containers of pasta sauce. Maybe that's where the bear got the idea in the first place. And that's your Vibe 103 Entertainment Report brought to you by the Phoenix Stores. I'm Tayo Dill.
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13: 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Each and every day, Monday to Friday, 7 a.m. until 9 a.m., we have some more special guests inside of the building. I want to say my good sis, and I guess you could call this guy a family member, like an uncle or something like that, dear. But they're here representing Mirrors this morning. How you guys doing, Alicia, Nelson? All right, good morning, good morning, good morning.
14: Good morning.
13: All right.
14: Bermuda.
13: Yeah, so we're here to talk about some things that you guys have got coming up. But, you know, one thing in particular is the call for male mentors. So yes. Let's talk about it.
15: We're looking for life coaches, actually.

0: There's a difference between life coaching and mentoring. Ideally, life coaching is embarking on a journey with a young person with goals that they have set. Mm-hmm. You know, mentoring is a bit more into the...
1: It's specialized, yes. And it's focused on specifically what they're doing and telling them what to do. Where coaching's just supporting them through curiosity and consistency.
0: But yeah, so we're trying to encourage as many males in the community that are looking to make a difference in our young people. We have a great program called the Community Program Leadership Academy, and that's where we enroll 20 to 25 young people over the course of 8 months. And they, at the beginning of the program, set goals for themselves, for which then you will be connected with the young person and be their life coach and help them to aspire to those goals. You will get coaching. So there is a coaching process where you come in, you get vetted, you have a sign up for your application, and we have a 3-day training process.
1: 2.5. Actually, September 11th to 13th, so time is of the essence. Right. If you're listening, mirrors@gov.ba. I'm just want to plug, but yes. Right. You can see.
0: Or call us at 2949291.
2: So when is the application deadline? Or is there none?
1: Well, we will say ideally probably September 8th or 9th, but if people are interested, but well, we do want to go through the process because we submit our different vettings to make sure that people are safe,
2: yeah,
1: because that
2: sure.
1: is the paramount of, you know, the
2: for
1: young
2: sure.
1: people. But September 11th to 13th, it will be the evening, 6 to 8.
2: Right.
1: Everything is happening at Willow Bank, the training for the life coaches, because we really want to give them a foundation. No coaching experience is needed, so right. in order to make sure that we're ready for our emerging leaders who are kicking off this weekend,
2: okay.
1: We want to have the adults in the space.
2: For sure, for sure.
0: Yes.
2: Now, so, you know, we talked about the life coaching. You talked about it. Nelson was saying young people, but the correct name is emerging leaders.
1: They are emerging leaders.
2: Emerging leaders. Yes. So, for the children that are listening right now, what is an emerging leader and how can they get involved?
1: So an emerging leader is someone who wants to impact the community. They want to get to know themselves. They want mm-hmm. to be confident. They want to do the life and have the life that they aspire
2: for sure.
1: to have.
0: Yeah, yeah. An emerging leader is exactly what it says. Somebody that is looking to be a part of their community and be a step above.
2: Right.
0: And then inspire their peers to get to that same level.
2: Mm-hmm.
0: You know, so that's why we have the Positivity Project, where basically what they do is come up with a plan for how they're going to impact their peers in their school.
2: Right.

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5: You like it right?

0: to this, but we are here talking with Nelson and Alicia from Mirrors. And, you know, you guys have some additional volunteer opportunities that are present for the wider audience, the wider community. What are some of those that people can apply for and be a part of Mirrors?
1: So we definitely need the male life coaches. So firstly, if you're interested in that, because that's time sensitive, we are also accepting female life coaches. Anyone that's interested, we'll do an information session for you and then take you through the process to let you know what the commitment is. But outside of that, anyone that wants to be a part of it, we host events, we have programming. If you want to do production, if you want to do administration, if you have any sort of creative or therapeutic wellness type of practice, mm-hmm. we're very open. We want our young people in the space to be able to internship because we are focused on employability skills. So any like young person, family, stop by our office, see, we're very customized because it's not a one size fits all, but at the heart of it, we do want to see our young people and volunteers in the space to help us out. Whether that's an hour, 2 hours, 10 hours, it's really up to them. They never feel like it's a specific time commitment. But if you have something to share, a skill set, and young people need community service hours for the skills, and we do sign them. We have our Field of Learning Garden Club as well, as CPLA, and our Keys of Excellent Parenting, and a whole lot of support that is here for
0: Keys
1: our
0: of
1: families.
0: Excellence.
1: Because you know, he's open doors.
0: You know about that?
2: No, I feel like I heard it. I feel like I've heard it before.
1: You've heard it. It's a vibe.
0: Everybody's heard it.
1: It's a vibe.
2: Keys of excellence.
1: Because key is open doors.
2: I like it.
0: So you mentioned this Field of Learning Garden Club. I want to talk a little bit about that because, you know, everybody's got a green thumb these days. So what are we actually doing with this garden club? Are we teaching them from the ground up or are they just harvesting stuff?
3: No, we are teaching them from the ground up. I'm the lead gardener.
0: You know how to
3: garden?
0: Club.
1: Of course, come on.
3: I got four green thumbs. Feel that?
0: Okay.
1: Tasty.
3: So, yes, we are taking them on an experience now. We're transitioning part of our garden to the no-till garden system. So we've did that over the last term. We had a garden-to-table experience. That was amazing. We partnered with Bermuda College, mm-hmm. and the students grew the produce from the ground all the way to the table. So we went to Bermuda College. They had a chance to prepare the food, and then they served it to their parents.
0: Oh, nice.
1: And shout out to Food Forest.
3: Yes, shout out to Food Forest.
1: Partnership
3: with Food Forest.
1: They are sustainability, employability. We're touching on our core focuses.
3: Yes. In the upcoming terms, we're looking to grow on that garden-to-table experience, incorporate some other things that might enhance a young person's skill set, mm-hmm. in being employable, and you know, so we might do a hook and cook, you know, something mm-hmm. like that.
1: Yeah,
3: want to actually give them the experience to serve, so give them the skills of actually waiting a table. So, you know, hey, mm-hmm. out of our entry level position, that's a decent paycheck for somebody coming out of high school. So,
0: absolutely.
3: You know, so let's try and give them the skills that they can enhance their own life. Mm-hmm. Not only just learning how to garden, because we know what that can save you in your pocket from the grocery store.
0: Mm-hmm. Yeah, garden is a different beast, though. But.
1: And it's also very therapeutic for them, where they can connect. And so the mindfulness element of it and how we focus on the keys and everything
0: for that,
1: to the gardening.
0: I was waiting for that.
1: As you have, you know, it has to happen. Yes. And our partnerships, you know, we do partner with schools and organizations, charities. So if it is any charities or people that are listening that want to be involved, you know, Mirrors is transforming lives.
3: Yeah, shout out to Max Sam. Max Sam has been a major sponsor for our garden project. They've helped us tremendously. We've had some corporate engagements. We had BGA come and give us some support in the garden. We've had some camps over the summer. So yeah, our gardening is true gardening, not just coming out and harvesting.
1: Yeah.
3: I'd love to partner with Toya. So you do something up at the Somerset.
1: Yeah, bring our community center, young people.
0: Right now.
1: Yeah, you're both, because it's Bermuda.
3: You can't just throw your hats away, you know. You know how many hats
0: I wear? I said right now.
1: It's in the back pocket.
0: We do. Something that we're doing up at the West Central Community Center, Alicia will know this, but our building is called the Mindful Locus. And so, with inside of that concept, we've went to like the animal therapy and like the garden therapy and stuff like that.
1: And then my other hat, I facilitated, so wellness and mindfulness. So yeah, so it's a vibe. Toya's gonna bring the young,
0: We do yoga. We got some new programs coming. Shout out to Marcellus, but Marcellus is actually a licensed masseuse therapist. So his he's gonna teach the basics of massage therapy and that type of stuff. And then we got the waterside yoga on Saturdays.
1: Let's get involved in Bermuda. I'm gonna drop that one right there.
0: So you know, we have a chicken coop that actually our chickens are laying right now, so that's something that the kids love to do. They go in, they collect the eggs, they wash them, and then we just tell them to take them home. On the garden side, we've been having some issues because we're right next to the ocean. When that salt comes up, it's a different ball game. So you know, we're just trying to work through that type of stuff. So if Nelson has a green thumb, he has four. Yeah.
3: I can learn you one.
1: Many hands make light work.
3: Yeah, that's our garden. Yeah, that's our garden club motto. Right. Many hands make light work. So I could come and assist you with some of your
1: appreciation. Partnership.
0: Yeah, so you
1: how it works. Anyone that wants to be involved, mirrors at gov.bm
3: 294-9291.
0: And now, before we wrap this up, just give us a brief overview of everything that we talked about today. You know, we got the CPLA Cohort 21. We need the urgent call for male life coaches. It is a big difference, like Nelson said, between a life coach and a mentor. Got some training happening September the 11th to the 13th at Willowbank. From what time?
1: It's 6 to 8 on the 11th, which is Friday, and then Saturday and Sunday it's 9 to 6. We will feed you and provide any employment ladders or shell you need, you know, to be excused, for sure, because we want to work with our coaches.
3: One thing guaranteed, mirrors will feed you.
0: That's a fact.
3: I know, you know.
0: It's been that way since I was in mirrors many, many, many, many, many years ago.
3: And cohort, you want to shout out your cohort number? Or you know,
0: I can't even remember. I ain't gonna lie, but you know, I still talk to my life coach to this day.
1: Exactly, they are lifelong relationships.
3: They say bring a young person to the interview. We have a young person.
0: I still talk to my life coach. Stephen Deal, plays cricket.
3: You see that? Those are the connections we're talking about. You see that? And how many years ago was he your life coach?
0: That was in Sands. I was in M1.
1: I still talk to mine. I was a life coach for the first time cohort at 19. My first cohort. My young person is actually about to go away to school. Shout out to Saisha.
0: So if you was cohort 19, I had to be like cohort -5.
1: She
3: was a life coach.
0: No, what I'm saying,
1: if you was 19, math is math. We're forever young. Yeah. That's what the math is mathing.
2: Okay, that's what we're going to go with.
0: Like I said, I was in middle school, and if I'm in a high school for double years.
2: Jeez.
0: For double digits,
1: that is the impact
0: that
1: we're approaching our anniversary.
3: Yes, we're approaching our 20th year anniversary.
1: In the community.
3: So look for some big things coming up next year for the 20th anniversary of Mirrors program.
1: But yes, let's go through CPLA. So it's kicking off this weekend with the Positivity Project.
3: Yes, we have backpack giveaway the week
1: next
3: after.
1: On the Sunday, which is the 30th of August from 12 to 4 at Daff Valley. So that would be their first community activation where they go out as a team and serve the community. We're giving up to 600 backpacks away.
0: Oh, bless.
1: 200 backpacks.
3: We have given up 600.
1: Okay, because it was pre-registered. So 200 a laugh. Yes, let's be clear.
3: We have 200 backpacks to give away.
2: Steel and
3: practice. 600. Oh, yes. No, we've done 600, and I think this is just our third year, our second year.
1: So it's how they come through. So they come together to say what they're going to do in the schools, how they're going to take it out into the community, and then they go actually into the community. They have their residential for a week that they spend that we're going to be on Grace Island. Yes. That's going to be the October break. And from that, they are set in their goals. Yes, and so any interested team leaders or production or anyone that wants to be involved, this is what we need, is volunteers to make it happen, whatever that looks like. If that's in the office, if we're open. So from there, they are focusing on the goals for the 8 months. We do a matching day with the life coach because they don't know. It's a surprise on both sides. We really focus on the bonding of them. And then they go, and 8 months after that, are supporting their girls. They meet monthly and have experiences. They'll be doing restorative circles, which is a conflict resolution tool.
3: Yes.
1: As well
3: they're
1: as
3: doing restorative circles. Right, they're doing Toastmasters.
1: Which is public speaking, then digital wellness, as well as they'll be attending the Lumina Festival. So shout out to the Lumina Festival.
3: They're doing financial literacy, you know, all those components. Just those tools to make you a well-rounded individual.
2: Yeah, that's what I was just about to say.
3: Also to get you on that elevation, you know, projection.
1: The emerging leaders.
3: Yeah, emerging leaders.
1: So give them the tools, and then their coach would monthly go to a meeting, which is completely virtual, so that's a part of the commitment, just so that they can continue on with their training and share updates about the young people and feel motivated through the process.
3: Yes.
1: And then we have a closing out ceremony in June, because we love, you know, the full circle. But like you said, you have the relationship for life. So any males, females that are interested, September 11th to 13th is approaching. So please get in contact with us, because we need you.
3: Yes, MIRS is a volunteer intensive organization, and the more hands we have, the lighter the work will be.
0: For sure. I want to thank you guys for coming through.

however I feel about it, it's just how I feel about it, you know what I'm saying? I ain't too much got to do no explaining what's going on. You know, I'm going on, you know what I mean? Hey, who this for?

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